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1: 105. Weight of love on my shoulders. I thought that it would be easier than this. I thought my heart had grown colder.

I'm just not sure my heart is working. And yours is beating double time. Deep down you know I ain't even worth it. It's not enough, babe. All I do is make you cry.